Welcome to Burning Complaint. N841, West Parker Street. Cross Streets are Ashland and Avon. 291. Respond to Burning Complaint. N841, West Parker Street.

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1: 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The neighbors, what's up? 853 West Parker.
2: 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Albion First Responders, Liscombe First Responders, Community Point Ambulance, Disabled Vehicle, Traffic Alley, Albion Fire, 2275. Summit Road. Male is in toxin needs checked out. Timeout. 1906.
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0: 31 en route to 616 Kern Street. 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

0: Gambling City Transfer, Mercy Waterloo, room 3, going to the university. It's a 69-year-old male. He had a seizure post-op vision change. It's on cardiac monitoring IV. ER, room 3, going to the university.
1: 0-3-3-LJ.

0: Zero Roosevelt.
1: 1802 Coachman Drive. 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

0: 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And we found no carbon monoxide in this home, and it's actually an all-electric home. We even tested it near the garage area, but zero carbon monoxide. I believe we got a faulty detector. We're 10-8 returning.
1: 10-4-19.

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Attention all cars, Cedar County, Heidi eastbound from the 271. Heidi eastbound from the 271. Report of a semi driving at a high rate of speed, unable to maintain lanes. Car did not know the color of the cab. Advice, silver trailer, license plate, T-Paul, T-Tom, 713, J-John, 4, out of Pennsylvania. If found, make your own case, Cedar County, 1955.

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At 218 Auburn Street. Cross streets of Joy and Maxine. 304 and 334. 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

Sweet team, Auburn, Street Press is Joy Maxine. Stand by 1 second, let's stand on the phone. Stop, sorry. Three oh four, 334, 218 Auburn Street. It's a 60s male. Reported out symptoms of a cold today. He's not waking up. He is breathing. He's currently in the bed. He has opened his eyes a couple of times and that's about it. 218 Auburn Street.

0: 531 is sick person. 6346 Lever C Road. 531 sick person. 6346 Lever C Road. 10 months, 1958. Vremur County, Blackhawk County, call 61, Vremur County. Getting Janesville first responders, 6346 Lever C Road, the 83-year-old female who is sick. Throwing up, confused, weak, cannot get up. That's Janesville first responders, 6346 Lever C Road, ambulance is in route.
1: Blackhawk, off H1, Vremur clear, 1959.

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1: 6346 Liberty Road. It's via 8302 Mountain District. 3818. And didn't like what she had to launch. 6346 Liberty Road. Gainesville first responders have been notified.
2: 334 is on scene. 304, same.
0: Can we get cross street?
1: West Mount Vernon Road, West Bennington Road.

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Evansdale 2388 psych subject, 6th Street, McCoy Road, timeouts 2003.

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0: 238, you're going to 6th and McCoy, 6th and McCoy. We have PD and deputies out with this female that was running around on the highway and threatening self-harm. Requesting an ambulance, 6th and McCoy.
1: 10-4.

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0: 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Respond to sick person. At 214 Washington Street. Cross streets are West 1st and West 2nd. 334. Respond to sick person. At 214 Washington Street. Cross streets are West 1st and West 2nd.
1: Suffrage is 214 Washington, room 506, 80-year-old female vomiting. Bridges,

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1: 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We're going to be clear of seeing patients transported by PD.
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1: Yes, we're Cedar Rapids.
0: We're getting reports of a possibly impaired motorcycle rider, Lincoln Park in New Liberty, or Liberty Park in New Liberty, Liberty Park in New Liberty. We had a two-toned colored motorcycle that's fallen off his bike twice, white male, 40s, early 50s, wearing a leather jacket, jeans, and a beard.

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0: 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The motorcycle is going to be stationary. He is waiting for a car to come and switch out since he can't drive his motorcycle.
1: Allen, ending mile 7.8. 7.8.
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Respond to seizures. At 225 East 6th Street. Cross streets are Lafayette and Sycamore.

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At 310 F E 6th Street. 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At 310 F E 6th Street. 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
1: Zero route to the residential facility, 310 East 6th Street. 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She's bleeding from the back of the head. BD's out with her, residential facility.
0: 333 copies.
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1: Five oh one, you're going to Pizza Hut 6719 University. 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

0: 333 there on the corner of Lafayette and 6. PD says she has an injury on the back of the head, not really responding, not oriented.
1: Arriving at the University of Iowa, heading mileage 7920.
0: Over.

0: 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Looks like there might be construction in the back. 502, you can disregard.
1: 502, copy in service training.

Hazleton Fire Unit in the 200 block of West Line Drive in Hazleton for a possible illegal fire. Again, the 200 block of West Line Drive in Hazleton. Neighbors are reporting they are burning illegal things in a large fire. 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
1: Rocky's Laundry, 623 Broadway Street, off the center. Congress, a 48-year-old male, not feeling right. He's inside the store. Rocky's Laundry.
0: Walking northbound on Kingsville Road, last seen at Gresham Road. I do not have any deputies in that area right at this moment. They're coming from quite a ways away. Wondering if you guys possibly have somebody that could maybe...
2: She's walking westbound from where?
0: On North Kingsville Road at East Gresham Road.
1: 2.2.
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0: Clear University returning.
1: I have a female who looks like, she's a white female, looks like she's a teenager. She is walking along North Kingfield Road near Gresham going towards Fairbank. I have a deputy that's on the way, but he's stating he's a little too far out. Wondering if you guys have any deputies that might be available to check on her. Just so far, I have a deputy up in that area. I can send him that direction. Do we know anything further other than just a female walking? That's not a lot. She's got a black top on, jean shorts, and just looks like she is walking along the curve, walking towards Fairbank. That's all we know at this point. So far, we'll see if we can locate her and just check on her. 10-4, thank you.

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Ten four. We'll see if we can locate her and just check on her. 10-4, thank you.

0: Clayton County from Bay County, R6, call 61, Clayton.
1: Clayton.
0: Are your deputies out with that motorcycle?
1: At this time, the motorcycle has not been located, but they do have parts of the motorcycle that they have found. They believe that's where their location is where the accident occurred, and that somebody had taken that ticket as well.
2: Miles 2.1.
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1: Fayette County from Clayton. 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

0: 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It's 203 First Street. 78-year-old male, chest pains, taken 3 nitros with no relief. Has a history of stents and a bypass. Just the pain at the time, no trouble breathing. 203 First Street.
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For an 88-year-old male resident who is bleeding out of his catheter, they would like him transferred to the hospital. 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
0: INC 383 will be starting down that way from Atkins. Reference that wrong way, driver.
1: 10-4.

Benton County from State Office 8, call 61. 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Are you guys taking any more calls on it? And if so, do you have an updated location? 10-4, I was just about to update you. The last call we took was just before on the west side of the Benton-Lynn Road. 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

0: Clinton County from Cedar Rapids State, 36, call 61. Lynn.
1: Go for Lynn.
0: ISD 383 is possibly out with that wrongway driver. Benton County was reporting. He is eastbound on Highway 30, just east of the county line near the federal. So light pickup, no plates.
1: 10-4. I think one of our deputies is also out with it.

0: Wayne County from DRPC, call 61.
1: Go for Lynn.
0: The Tacoma or possibly some other truck that one of your deputies is out with is going to be the correct vehicle. 383 was out with an RP, this is a similar type vehicle.
1: 10-4.
0: 10-4.

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0: 332 in route.
1: You're gonna head to 6025 Donahoe Circle, Unit 1D is in David. We have a 16-year-old female that looks like she's having a little bit of a panic attack and having some trouble breathing. There are four people there that are trying to help her get calmed down and get her breathing regulated. And they're gonna be ready for you with the apartment door unlocked.
0: I'll get the address again, please.
1: The RP is stating it's 6015 Donegal Circle, Unit 1D as in David. But we don't have any history there, so at this point we're not sure. But that's what they're stating multiple times.
0: 6015?
1: 6015.

and first responders for a carbon monoxide alarm at 6428 Lafayette Road, crossover 7th and 5th. Raymond first responders for a carbon monoxide alarm at 6428 Lafayette Road, crossover 7th and 5th. Time out is 2349.

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1: 901, you're headed to 6428 Lafayette Road, crosses our 7th Street and 5th Street. The RP stating that her carbon monoxide alarms are going off. She changed the batteries in them, but they're still continuing to go off. Says they're not feeling sick, but they have evacuated the home.
0: Coffee.

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0: Has been notified. They're reaching their individual technician right now. ETA will be within the hour. They're not able to, like, identify any closer to that, but within 60 minutes.
1: 10-4, thank you very much.

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They can come with traffic.

38 for a carbon monoxide ambulance requested at 6428 Lafayette Road, crosses our 7th Street and 5th Street. 238 for a carbon monoxide ambulance requested at 6428 Lafayette Road, crosses our 7th and 5th in Raymond. Timeout is 28 minutes.

Harrison Street and West 13th Street on a traffic stop. He is that way to 99 Suffolk. Yeah. Get a human.

238, you're headed to 6428 Lafayette Road in Raymond, crosses our 7th Street and South 5th Street. We are going to be checking out a 3-year-old. Their house has been a carbon monoxide read of 118, and they would like the 3-year-old to be checked out. The fire department is already on scene.

Silver.

Evansdale Fire 202-224 for a residential fire alarm for 3505 Lafayette Road, Cross Reserve Brown and Sybil. Evansdale Fire 202-224 for a residential fire / smoke alarm at 3505 and a half Lafayette Road, Cross Reserve Brown and Sybil. Time out is 41 minutes.

0: 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On scene.
1: 6 minutes. 200. This is just, the RP is stating that this is a brand new fire alarm that is tamper resistant, and it just keeps going off and it will not shut off. She says she's not able to get in to switch the battery out to see if that's the situation, but there's no smoke or anything inside the house.
0: 10-4. PD, they're responsible.
1: 10-4, they're on their way now.

All right, 224, you're headed to 3505 and a half Lafayette Road. Officer Brown and Sipple, the RP is stating that they got a new fire alarm stating it's tamper resistant and it's going off, so she's not able to get the battery out to switch it out to see if that's the issue. PD is there. They got the alarm shut off and reset, but they still would like you to come out.

34. Respond to sick person. At 12:40, Downing Court. Cross streets are off 1,500 Downing Ave. 334. Respond to sick person. At 12:40, Downing Court. Cross streets are off 1,500 Downing Ave.

34. You're headed to 1240 Downing Court, crosses off of the 1500 Downing Avenue. For a 30-year-old female who had surgery, back surgery, on the 19th, was discharged yesterday, and today she's stating that her legs are not feeling right and is in a lot of pain. RP states that this is a house, and he will get the door open for you. Again, 1240 Downing Court.

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0: Jones County, Cumberland County, NR 6, call 61, Jones County.
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0: Can I have you page Anamosa Ambulance to 3190 John Street, 3190 John Street for a 72-year-old male who was not feeling well and now RP cannot wake him up. We are attempting to do a breathing assessment, possibly starting CPR. It'll be on Lynn County Fire Channel 2, please.
1: Ten four, I'll get him page now.
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1: 901 clear from the scene, route back to quarters. The problem was due to a water heater, faulty water heater.
0: 10-4. Dubuque County, go ahead. Just letting you know, we took a report of a vehicle that was traveling southbound in the northbound lanes on Highway 61. They were passing the airport in Dubuque, possibly a Chevy Silverado. I do have deputies started that way, but they're kind of a ways out if you have anyone in the area. 10-4, I'll let my deputies know.

0: Clinton County from Carrollton County on the point.
1: Go for Lynn County.
0: Does that copy Viola?
1: 10-4, looks like it will be.

Attention all units, all stations, special attention, Lynn County, Benton County. I've got a report of a reckless driver, Highway 30, headed eastbound. Last known area is going to be at 28th Ave, headed eastbound. It's going to be a silver Chevy Silverado with Texas plates. Silver Chevy Silverado, Texas plates, swerving all over the roadway, hitting the rumble sticks, the rumble strips, can't maintain lane. At one point was in the ditch. Benton County clear at 1:30.

0: Like I said, you have to see rapid fire. 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
1: Yeah,

0: 5 stars. If you want to land where we have the light shining between the airport terminal sign and the road sign here, we have clear intersection. No wires. Airport airspace.
1: Signature, are you close to the new signature building or not?
0: 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We're just out on the two-lane highway.

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0: I got you waving your light, is that you?
1: That's affirmative.
0: 10-4. Keep your light in loop and go to Atlanta to the west.

0: 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At 1107 Logan Avenue. 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At 1107 Logan Avenue. Cross streets are current dead ends north.
1: 1322 Prospect Avenue crosses our Idaho and dead end east. This is going to be for a 61-year-old male. He slid off the bed and just needs help up. Not injured. Requesting no lights and sirens and that you use the front door.

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1: 333 and 303, this is going to be in the 1100 number. iPhone crash detection notification. They gave us a plot, and it plotted here at the Rapid SOS. Nobody was talking on the line, and nobody answered on callback.
0: 333 copies.

0: 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They are still searching.
1: 333 copies. We're in the area so far. We're not seeing anything either.

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0: You're headed to 1503 Franklin Street, Crossover Elm and Mobile. For a 19-year-old female that's having some hard time breathing, does have a history of high blood pressure, and it could possibly be a panic attack. She is by herself and will be waiting outside for you guys. Again, 1503 Franklin.
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At 502-901, Sycamore Street. Cross streets at Park Avenue and East 4. 333. Respond to 5 with injuries. At 502-901.

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1: B33, you're headed to the Hotel President, 500 Sycamore Street, Unit 901, crosses our Park Avenue and East 4th. For a 61-year-old that fell, says head, hip, rib, and right side hurt. He is stating that he has not been drinking tonight. However, my call taker stated that he does sound intoxicated.
0: .333 copies.

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0: 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Can we get that room number again?
1: 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It'll be room 901.
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At 2651, St. Francis Drive. Cross streets are Ravenwood and Wildwood. 332. Respond to sick person. At 2651, St. Francis Drive. Cross streets are Ravenwood and Wildwood.

Francis Drive crosses our Ravenwood and Wildwood. It'll be room Season Charles, 18, bed A as in Adam, for a 70-year-old male that has pneumonia last week and is sick again. Vitals are fine.

Sentinel Unit Special Attention, I-3D northbound from the 2 for forcible white BMW, possible plate Paul Young George 071, swerving all over the roadway, N-90 westbound, sorry, correction, I-3D northbound up to 2 for forcible white BMW, license PYG 071, swerving all over the roadway. They found me here in KC, RPC 3231.

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0: Just checking to see if you happen to have any additional units that could help with traffic on I-380 references from way driver accident working.
1: For I-320 Bolivian route. What was the location again?
0: It's going to be I-380, heading northbound, just in the east of the river, so right back Laker, up the 20.4.
1: Denver, thank you.

0: Confirm 0 to 200, 2-4-6-1, CFAM. I'd like 294 to set up, and also has TNC been advised of this? Is there just complete closure?
1: We have notified DOT. We're going to give them an update, and I will check on the location for your car. We're going to use a fire apparatus to block the 7th Street on-ramp. I do know that one. You're going to have T94 come code 2 or hot, please, and then I'll get your location.

0: going to be replacing a 303 Scobie Squad 57. He's I-380 southbound, just north of 8th Street. No, 20.7.
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0: 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Arrived at Mercy 1 Waterloo, ending miles 2.9.
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At 226 West 5th Street. Cross streets are Commercial and Jefferson. 201. Respond to investigation. At 226 West 5th Street. Cross streets are Commercial and Jefferson.

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1: You're en route to the Econo Lodge, 226 West 5th Street, crosses our commercial in Jefferson. 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Sounds like they did call back again. Just advising the same thing, room 215. Again, Econo Lodge, 226 West 5th Street, room 215, Crosser Commercial in Jefferson.

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Respond to 5 with injuries. At 1408, Osbury Lane. Cross streets are Red and Houston, 1500 block of Aspen Drive. 334.

34. Respond to 5 with injuries. At 1408, Osborne Lane. Cross streets are Red and Houston, 1500 block of Aspen Drive. 334. Respond to 5 with injuries. At 1408, Osborne Lane. Cross streets are Red and Houston, 1500 block of Aspen Drive.

334, you're en route to 1408 Asbury Lane, crosses our dead end east and 1500 block of Aspen Drive. Sounds like this RP's 82-year-old mom had fallen and is bleeding from her leg, didn't lose consciousness, she is still on the floor. Sounds like she broke her hip a couple months ago. RP advised that he's going to leave her sitting on the floor until you guys arrive. 1408 Asbury Lane crosses our dead end east and 1500 block of Aspen Drive.

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LMR ambulance. You are needed at Prairie Hills Assisted Living for a 92-year-old female with low blood pressure, pains in her stomach, and shortness of breath. 505 Enterprise, Sheriff Southwest. Please respond. LMR ambulance, you are needed at Prairie Hills Assisted Living for a 92-year-old female with low blood pressure, pains in her stomach, and short of breath. Again, 505.

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N81, Gable Street. Cross streets are dead end as to Ninepenny. 333. Respond to sick person. N81, Gable Street. Cross streets are dead end as to Ninepenny.

0: 333, your route to 81 Cable Street crosses our dead end west in Ankeny. It's for a 45-year-old male that got injured last night, and now his left knee has pain and can't really move. The front door will be unlocked. 81 Gable Street crosses our dead end west in Ankeny.
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Respond to all dominant pain or problems. At 7812203, Russell Road. Cross streets are Dixon and Meyer Lane. 334. Respond to all dominant pain or problems. At 7912203, Russell Road. Cross streets are Dixon and Meyer Lane.

0: 34, you're en route to 791 Russell Road, apartment 203, Professor Dixon in Meadow Lane. It's for a 43-year-old female that has lower abdominal pain, making it hard to breathe. No chance of being pregnant. 791 Russell Road, apartment 203, Professor Dixon in Meadow Lane.
1: 10-4.

532 for follow-up injuries. That's Story Point, Senior Living, 4715 Algonquin, crosses Ashworth and Amelia. 532 for follow-up injuries. That's Story Point, Senior Living, at 4715 Algonquin. Timeout is 507. Three 34, copy.

0: Denver 532, you're going two-story point, 4715 Algonquin. It's going to be in the memory care unit room, memory care room 123. They have a 99-year-old female resident who fell, complaining of hip pain. It sounds like she has a history of falling and hip fractures. Occurred within the past 15 minutes. Did not lose consciousness. At story point, room 123.
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that's an ambulance for a sick person at 201 Artist Street, crosses over Bonnie Boulevard. Hudson ambulance for a sick person at 201 Artist Street, crosses over Bonnie Boulevard. Timeout is 5:39.

second page for Hudson Ambulance for a sick person at 201 Arta Street crosses Bonnie Boulevard. Second page for Hudson Ambulance for a sick person at 201 Arta Street crosses Bonnie Boulevard. Time of second page is 5:46.

31 for an assistant on transport at 4410 Harvest Lane, crosses Autumn Ridge. 531 for an assistant on transport at 4410 Harvest Lane, crosses Autumn Ridge. 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

0: 0-3-5.
1: Can I have you start heading towards Hudson, 201 Artist Street crosses Bonnie Boulevard for a 63-year-old female that can't walk, saying that she's too dizzy and her head hurts. She didn't want lights or sirens. She advised to come to the back door. We do have Hudson PD out. I did send out a second page to Hudson Ambulance, but I've only got one person responding so far.
0: Silver

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1: Jake, I'm good for Cedar Rapids, please.
0: Checking if you have any troopers in Johnson County area. We have a report of a subject walking along I-80 eastbound near the 244. No shirt and no shoes. And he's kind of stumbling around in the roadway.
1: We should be able to start a unit from North Lynn County shortly.
0: If we get somebody available before that, we'll let you know. Thank you.
1: 4556.
2: Katie, Park Lane. Cross streets at Chapel Court and Friendship Lane. 332. 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At 580, Park Lane. Cross streets at Chapel Court and Friendship Lane.
3: Did you copy?
4: I apologize, I was on the phone. You're going to be heading to 201 Artist Street, crosses Bonnie Boulevard. It's for a 63-year-old female that says she can't walk, feeling too dizzy and her head hurts. She did advise no lights and sirens, just come to the back door. She also did slip earlier, but she's not injured from that fall. 201 Artist Street, crosses Bonnie Boulevard. I do also have a Covenant Reagan route.
3: 10-4, thank you.

332, you're en route to Friendship Village, 580 Park Lane, Crosshair Chapel Court and Friendship Lane. You're going to the Wellspring Room 4006 for a 96-year-old female that is having shortness of breath and feeling heaviness in her chest. She is alert. Friendship Village, 580 Park Lane, Room 4006, Crosshair Chapel Court and Friendship Lane.

0: Yeah, Jake and Jake on a call 6-7-0-2.
1: Jake, I'm going for Cedar Rapids.
0: Not sure if 294 is out with the mail subject walking on 80. We got another call in. Yeah, the 246, he was sitting on the ground on the shoulder.
1: Oh yeah, 10-4, he's out with method 244 off ramp.
0: 10-4, 613.

0: 035 for a transport from Mercy 1 ER Room 9 going back to Ravenwood. 035 for a transport from Mercy 1 ER Room 9 going back to Ravenwood. Timeout is 628. Four at 628. I apologize, disregard.
1: 10-4.

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0: 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Do you have a call pending for Mercy 1 Waterloo back to Ravenwood?
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0: Thank you, Charles Corden. How is there for the next day?

Sentinel Parcel Station, ID westbound from the 259, ID westbound from the 259, of a yellow semi, cab number 2003, all over the road tailgating, Cedar County, Macon, Texas.

no transport to your pagers at 205 Woodland Drive in Dunkirk, in crossing Woodland Estates. And Dunkirk ambulance is sent to assist no transport to your pagers at 205 Woodland Drive in Dunkirk. The 79-year-old male who fell out of bed, not injured, and just needs assistance back up. Page 745.

0: transfer of patients located in Allen ER room 9 going down to U. We have a 45-year-old female going for abdominal bleeding. They're going to have blood running. Concern 3-2 for a patient transfer of patients located in Allen ER room 9 going down to the U. 25-year-old female going for abdominal bleeding. Time is 746.
1: Zero three two,
0: you're going to be en route to Allen ER room 9, picking up a 45-year-old female going down to the U of I for abdominal bleeding. They will have blood running.
1: 10-4.

0: 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He is not injured. 205 Woodland Drive, cross streets of Woodland Estates in Dunkerton.
1: 10-4.

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1: You're en route to 3916 Butternut Lane, cross streets of Redwood and Gaslight, Cedar Falls, for a 75-year-old female, can't get off the toilet, her neck is hurting and she can't move. 3916 Butternut Lane, cross streets of Redwood and Gaslight, Cedar Falls, timeout 751.
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Cleveland County Car, special attention, Highway 30 westbound from Honey Grove Road. Highway 30 westbound from Honey Grove Road. Report of a road rage incident involving a firearm being displayed. Suspect vehicle is a black 2019 Toyota Tacoma, license plate B Clark. That's B Boy Clark. Caller attempted to pass suspect, who then flashed a gun out his back window and pointed at the caller. Caller does not wish to be seen, just attempts to locate the vehicle. Timeout B02.

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0: 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At 208 West Dale Street. Cross streets are Reed and Heath. 333. Respond to the River Fire Transfer. At 208 West Dale Street. Cross streets are Reed and Heath.
1: Three, copy stage. We don't need any info.

Central Unit Special Attention IED eastbound from the 237. IED eastbound from the 237. Report of a semi-erratic driving all over the road. Sometimes we'll have his flashers on. Other times we'll alternate between his left turn signal or his right turn signal. The only description is going to be a box trailer that's silver on the back and has a diamond on each door of the back of the trailer. If located, make your own case here. Have it stay clear at 931.

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1: Go ahead.
0: Who's the deputy you have in route to Green Island?
1: I now have two, Chad Rader, 495, and then Brandon Beck, 493.
0: Yeah, perfect. Thank you.

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At 2651, St. Francis Drive. Cross streets are Ravenwood and Wildwood. 332. Respond to sick person. At 2651, St. Francis Drive. Cross streets are Ravenwood and Wildwood.

332, you're en route to Ravenwood Healthcare, 2651 St. Francis Drive, crosses of Ravenwood and Wildwood, to room 56, male, nausea, vomiting, hypotension, use of shortness of breath, Ravenwood Healthcare, 2651 St. Francis Drive, crosses of Ravenwood and Wildwood, and that'll be room B6.

0: Cobra to Law, Sergeant Myers, meet 244 on call 61 to Cobra. 244, go ahead. I'm catching some scanner traffic. Is that LZ established, and do they still need law enforcement to do that for them?
1: Yes, down.

0: Miles Fire is working on the landing zone on Highway 52, just north of the Green Island intersection. If you're close, we can still use that.
1: Zero, 3-2. Arrived Iowa City, heading miles 85.2. 10-4.

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At 117, Wallace Place. Cross Street from North off 500 Cataract and Gundrun North. 334. Respond to sick person. At 117, Wallace.

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1: Can I get the info from me when you get a chance?
0: Be en route to 117 Wallace Place, crosses up north, 500 block of Cataract and dead end north for 78-year-old female dealing with a bone infection, so she is weak and dizzy. Tries to use the front door, and she does request no lights and sirens. 117 Wallace Place.
1: Sorry.

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1: 331, you're en route to 301 Douglas Street, crosses of Mobile and Ash for a psychiatric subject, female unknown age. 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

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At 201 West Ridgeway Avenue. Cross streets of LA and National. 334. Respond to breathing problems. At 201

0: 234, you're in route to Harmony of Waterloo, 201 West Ridgeway Avenue, cross streets of Bel Air and National, for an 88-year-old male with low oxygen levels, can't get it up, still conscious and alert, in room 157, Harmony of Waterloo, 201 West Ridgeway Ave, room 157.
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0: Can you page Liz and Mount Vernon Paramedic to see if they can cheer up with our Mechanicsville Adam 9? They just went en route to the university main campus with a female passive of sepsis.
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0: 331 en route.
1: 303 and 331 here en route to 2533 Burton Avenue, cross streets of Dodge and Roca Lane for a fall. 78-year-old male fell off the second story of the house, fell onto like a smaller lower roof, and then fell to the ground. He is still conscious and still talking. 2533 Burton Avenue, cross streets of Dodge and Roca Lane.
0: Copy also. Is your RP 100%? 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
1: He's on the ground on the side of the house and landed on a piece of old siding.

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1: 331, copy.
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Church, 705 Bishop Avenue in LaPorte City, crosses of Monroe and Madison for a chest pain. It'll be 705 Bishop Avenue, Heartland Community Church, LaPorte City, crosses of Monroe and Madison.

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0: Checking, if you don't have EMT, I can get Covenant headed that way, if that's okay.
1: Yes, ma'am. 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
0: 10-4.
2: 033, we're already en route.
0: 10-4. Do you need the info again?
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0: Bishop in the poor city across from Monroe and Madison. You'd be going for a female in her 60s, not feeling well. Two complete her chest tightness, heart racing, and dizziness. In Heartland Community Church in the poor city, 705 Bishop Avenue.
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0: It's a 60-some-year-old female, conscious, alert, and oriented. Pulse rate's up quite a bit. 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
1: 10-4-0-3-3 direct.
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For a smell of burning coming from the basement, there's no fire and nothing is running. 2805 Edgewood Drive, cross streets of Pleasant Drive and South End Edgewood.

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0: You guys want to head over here, code one. 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
1: 10-4. 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We're gonna go with this.
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Attention all cars, all stations, IED eastbound from the 267, IED eastbound from the 267. I have a silver Toyota Corolla, it's all over the road, so you're trying to make your case.

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Iowa County from Cedar Rapids, stay on call 61. Go ahead for Iowa County. AC-100 down on a traffic stop with drugs, requesting a second unit routine response. It's going to be IED East on about the 225. Do you have a unit closed that could assist? Confirm.

0: Peter Rapid State on R6, call 61 from Iowa County, Peter Rapid State.
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0: This is coming from a light in the basement. All units are clear, return to quarters.

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At 1502, Chef Street. Cross streets are Millard and Woolwich. 331, respond to breathing problems. At 1502,

330 once in a while. 331, you're in around 1502 Schultz Street, crosses of Maywood and Wilrich for a 73-year-old female having breathing problems, does have a history of COPD. It'd be 1502 Schultz Street, cross streets of Maywood and Wilrich. 331 copies.

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Respond to sick person. At 2056, Laporte Road. Cross streets are San Lyman and Bob. 332. Respond to sick person. At 2056, Laporte Road. Cross streets are San Lyman and Bob.

332, you're going to the Suburban Stay Extended in 2056 LaPorte Road, crossing at San Martin about for a 49-year-old female. Having trouble getting out of bed, very lethargic. She'll be in room 110 at the Suburban Stay Inn. 10-4. Call 42.

0: 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He's 69 years old, unable to urinate, at Mallard Point sitting out front.
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0: of urban fire. At 5:16, Wildwood Road. Cross streets are St. Francis and County Cass. 300, 301, 311, 302, 305, 306, and 334. Respond to commercial building fire. At 5:16, Wildwood Road. Cross streets are St. Francis and County Terrace.
1: 300 is 332 is in clear mercy. We'll be in route for that. 334 can disagree.

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1: 3-0-2 in route.
2: It's going to be going to Cedar Valley Support Services. It will be 516 Wildwood Road, cross streets of St. Francis and Tammy Terrace for building fire. Fire alarm's going off in the building. There is smoke in the hallway. Think smoke may be coming from apartment 7. Again, that will be Cedar Valley Support Services, 516 Wildwood Road, St. Francis and Tammy Terrace Drive.
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0: 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Respond to commercial building fire. At 516, Wildwood Road. Cross streets are St. Francis and County Cass. 332. Respond to commercial building fire. At 516, Wildwood Road. Cross streets are St. Francis and County Terrace.
1: 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We'll investigate, guys.
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0: 300 is on scene. Got a Type 5 multiple occupancy private dwelling. It looks like a Aplex. This is a mansard roof. Got nothing showing. All units go to Tech 2. Stage up on arrival, 300 B command.
1: Apartment 7, no answer to the door. We're going to breach it.
0: 300, copy.
2: 306, staged at a hydrant on St. Francis.
1: Three oh two is a pan of me. No fire.
0: 300, copy. Fire's out. What units do you want? 302.
1: Fan, help ventilate. We should get that with just one other.
0: Tech 4, 306, go ahead and bump up. Assist with ventilation. All other units can disregard.
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0: 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We are going to Allen Hospital via Highway 57. 17-year-old male, active seizure and possible stroke. Let's see, 531 for a mutual aid in Parkersburg. Timeout 1324.
1: Blackhawk County, Parkersburg 1 just went en route to Allen Hospital to meet dormitory paramedics.
2: 10-4, they're going to be just taking Highway 57.
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0: 10-4, you're going to be doing a mutual aid in Parkersburg at 202 2nd Street. The ambulance is now en route to Allen via Highway 57 for a 72-year-old male, active seizure, and possible stroke.
1: Anyone grab that?

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0: 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I don't have an ETA or any additional. They said that he was receiving a call from an officer and is speaking with her.
1: Okay, thank you.

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At 225 East 6th Street. 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

0: 331, you're en route to the jail, 225 East 6th Street, cross streets of Lafayette and Sycamore, for a 54-year-old male with possible stroke symptoms. Does possibly have history of strokes at the Sally Port. Again, that's going to be at the jail, 225 East 6th Street, cross streets of Lafayette and Sycamore.
1: Okay. 532, where's today from Mercedes?

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landlord from Buchanan County, he requested at the hospital to transport a juvenile to St. Luke's. He's being self-destructive. Law enforcement doesn't feel they can transport him safely in a cage like him transported by ambulance.

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1: Three, you're en route to 422 Cable Street, crossing with Manson and Barclay for a pregnant 27-year-old female. She can't stop throwing up. She's 31 weeks along and having some back and abdominal pain. Advise the door will be unlocked. Again, that's 422 Cable Street, crossing with Manson and Barclay.
0: 10-4.

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0: 303 and 334. Respond to chest pain at 143-1 Mission Circle. Cross streets of 3300 block of East Port Street. 303 and 334. Respond to chest pain at 143-1 Mission Circle. Cross streets of 3300 block of East Port Street.
1: 333 transporting one to Allen Mile Zero.

Roger, as we're here in Route to Union at North Crossing, 143 Mission Circle, Apartment 1A, for a 50-year-old female with chest pain and difficulty breathing. She is currently on 2 liters of oxygen and no history of cardiac issues. Advice to use the main door. Again, that's going to be the Union at North Crossing, 143 Mission Circle, Apartment 1A, cross street to the 3300 block, East 4th.

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1: Jacomo, go ahead, proceed to Rapid City.
0: Got a motor suspension with a 5 northbound. Unknown type of vehicle, they're outside working on it.
1: Working 12.
2: Respond to sick person at 2651 St. Francis Drive. Cross streets are Ravenwood and Wildwood. 332. Respond to sick person at 2651 St. Francis Drive. Cross streets are Ravenwood and Wildwood.

Crystal Carswell Station, ID eastbound to the 262. ID eastbound to the 262. I have a white Audi. Illinois plate, unknown plate number, driving at a high rate of speed, passing on the wrong side of the road. Cedar County, 1413.

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0: 334, you're en route to 3769 West 9th Street, cross streets of Village Place West and Southbrook for a 69-year-old female whose stomach is hurting. 3769 West 9th Street, apartment 5, excuse me, cross streets of Village Place West and Southbrook.
1: Never.
2: Center of the lane to the shoulder, back and forth. It'd be southbound I-280 from the 55-mile marker, white J.D. Hunt semi with an enclosed trailer. Make your own case to County County Clear, 1416.

All vessels cease. Clear to copy. Pinson located. Reference reckless driving. Southbound 218 from Charles Road in Waterloo. Reported a white Honda CRV. License plate Paul William Robert 866 PWR 866. Driving over the speed limit by approximately 20 miles per hour and not able to maintain lanes. Again, southbound on 218 from Charles Road in Waterloo. Paul William Robert 866 30s Blackhawk County.

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1: 10-4.
2: 301 from dispatch. Checking, is this just a assist? Or do you know his complaint?
3: Said somebody wants to kill him.
2: 10-4. Are you separated or is he by himself?

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1: Go ahead.
0: Allen Hospital, 1 mile.
1: 10-4.
2: 303 70 quarter. 531's quarter.

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1: Can you get the numbers one more time for this?
0: West 9th Street, apartment 5, Cross Streets and Village Place, West in Southbrook.
1: Okay, thank you.

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1: 10-4.
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12 Marshall County, reckless driver, 388 northbound, a black SUV all over the roadway. Keeps going on to the shoulder. McJohn Case, 3J, 1442.

0: tree. It looks like you have some light smoke coming out of the backyard. We're still about a quarter mile away.
1: 331's home.
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0: 3 on scene. We have a single story wood frame residential. Nothing shown from the house. Looks like smoke coming from the backyard. We'll investigate the device.
1: 333 on scene.
2: 300 copy, size up. Water supply is right in front of 303's panel. Confirming this will be a single family dwelling type 5 structure. All units go to attack 2 on arrival. 300 command.
0: 303, I can see this is burn pit in the backyard. 303 can handle. All units can disregard.
2: 300 copy. 10-8.
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0: 303. This was a small illegal fire in a burn pit behind 1656 Golden Valley. Fire's been extinguished. They provided a copy of the ordinance. Go freeze 10-8. You can show us quarter.
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2: Can I have an ambulance available for a accident?
3: 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Both ambulances are out on calls at this time.
2: Tonight. 334, you're going to Harmony House, 2950 West Charlotte, Crestview, Danbury, and Eldora. Patient's going to be in room A17, bed 2. The 58-year-old female that's having upper abdominal and side pain. Harmony House, 2950 West Charlotte, room A17.

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1: Where are you?
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0: Single motorcycle accident.
1: Ten four, copy that. 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
1: 033 is in row.
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0: Going to Allison Rehab Center at 900 7th Street in Allison. It's a 94-year-old female, no special needs.

0: Stay one emergency Waterloo, zero.
1: I-31, you're going to 12th and Main. Repeat said they heard a large accident happen at the roundabout. They live in the area. They have no description of any of the vehicles involved. 12th and Main.
0: Sure.

0: 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They have no description of any of the vehicles. At 12th and Main.
1: Got it. 541, what will be in route code 1?

0: 501 is going to respond code 1 to that call, 502 as well.
1: 502, we're on scene. Two cars on the side of the road. All passengers appear to be out. We'll be investigating.

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At 325 to 106, West Ridgeway Avenue. Cross streets of LA and National. 331. Respond to sick person. At 225 to 106, West Ridgeway Avenue. Cross streets of LA and National. And 333. Respond to phone outside Orphan Height. At Plymouth Avenue and Wisconsin Street. 302. And 333. Respond to phone outside Orphan Height. At Plymouth Avenue and Wisconsin Street.

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1: 331, you're going to Ridgeway Towers, 225 West Ridgeway, apartment 106, Crescent Bel Air National. The 76-year-old female that said she's not feeling well. She's shaking and having a lot of pain. 225 West Ridgeway, apartment 106. Yeah. He's struggling to breathe. They're trying to get him up and out of the roadway, but he's very weak at Plymouth in Wisconsin. Did you want PD to respond?
2: 333 copies. We don't need PD at this time.

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0: 333 from 30204. Okay, 33, we are currently sitting out with this gentleman. He is conscious, alert. He's a little lethargic, though, a little slow to answer questions. Vitals, blood pressure is 126 over 80. Pulse 128, respirator 20, 92%. I'm putting on 2 liters. Got blood sugar 196. He's denying complaints right now, but is definitely not quite acting normal. We are right on the corner of Plymouth and Wisconsin.
1: 10-4, we'll be there in about 2 minutes.

roadway blocked for you. I've got four cones set up in the middle of the rear landing zone. Like I said, there's power lines probably 100 yards to the east and trees 100 yards to the west. Otherwise, I've got a clear shot now.

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1: Team 37.
0: 334, Henny. Dispatch from 331, do you have that apartment number again?
1: 6106.

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0: 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Right, Mercy 1, ending miles 1.6.
1: Denver?
2: Cedar Falls State from Benton County on R6, call 61, Cedar Falls State.
1: Benton County, go ahead.
2: Cedar Falls, do you have a trooper at the way station that could check at the 41 southbound? I got a report of a red charger that was all over the roadway. Went to get off at the 41, then darted over, and now is parked in the middle of the median. I'm not sure if it's a medical issue or not, or what's going on.
1: I'm probably going to jump in.

0: Attention, Lynn County Guard, special attention. I-30 southbound from mile marker 38. I-30 southbound from mile marker 38. Took a report of a red Dodge driving erratic, swerving and speeding. License plate is Mary Edward Union 955, MEU 955. Caller no longer on the line is located. 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Timeout 1555.
1: Linton County, Benton County, I'm transmitting a 911 about a disturbance in Walford.
0: 10-4.

0: That can come in from Sierra Upstairs, 6161 Benton.
1: Sierra Upstairs, go ahead.
0: I'm just checking. Reference that red charger that is in the median, Brady South on up a 41. But do you possibly have a deputy that's able to start up that way? Our closest is coming from the Brandon area. They're trying to get turned around.
1: My deputy in Shellsburg is about ready to clear what he's doing, and I'll have him head that way. It sounds like they just parked in the median and it was an accident. I'm not sure what was going on.
2: Okay. 501 commercial automatic alarm at Campus Court Apartments, 9135 University, Crestier, Hudson, and Horseshoe. 501 for a commercial automatic alarm at Campus Court Apartments, 9135 University. 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

0: Michael One's in route.
1: You're going to Campus Court Apartments, 9135 University, Crestor, Hudson, and Horseshoe. Actually, just got another person on scene calling in. Said the smoke detectors are going off. There's smoke in the laundry room and hallways. No flames visible. Campus Court Apartments, 9135 University.
0: My one copy. Site 1, correction 541's in route, we copied.

0: Denver, you're going to Campus Court Apartments, 9135 University, across your Hudson and Horseshoe. Got a call from the alarm company about a general fire alarm, and we got a call from someone on scene about smoke alarms going off. Said there's smoke in the laundry room and hallway. They're going to be evacuating. Campus Court Apartments, 9135 University.
1: How did you copy?

0: 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Nothing showing on arrival. We'll be investigating.
1: Jeffrey?

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1: Kyle, would you direct me?
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0: 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Respond to a VA and main injuries. At 2300 block of Logan Avenue. Cross streets are Heath and Ralston. 303 and 331. Respond to a VA and main injuries. At 2300 block of Logan Avenue. Cross streets are Heath and Ralston.
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2: 331 direct.
3: 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Thanks, guys.
2: 333, you're going to be going to the 2300 block of Logan Avenue, Professor Heath and Ralston. It's an iPhone crash detection. 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

0: calling from Linn County on R6, call 61, Benton County.
1: Linn County, good for Benton.
0: Do you have a deputy that could back one of my units in Wolford? They're at 220 Highway 151 West in Wolford, 220 151 West. They're on a trespass call where a male's refusing to leave the property.
1: What's that for?

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0: Copy, 1525.

Lynn County from Iowa County and R6 call 61 Lynn County. Go ahead. One of my deputies overheard your traffic about a trespasser in Wolford. He is in the Ivana area. Would you like him to respond as well? If he wants to start that way, it wouldn't hurt. Thank you. 10-4, can you teletype the information to me, please? 10-4.

502 531 532 for 1050 unknown at 3rd and Washington. 502 531 532 for 1050 unknown at 3rd and Washington. Timeout 1631.

0: email for coverage into your calls, coveted email for coverage into your calls, 1631. And we had a report of a T-bone accident. We have a caller saying that two subjects are injured and flew out of the vehicle. We don't have vehicle descriptions yet. Third in Washington.
1: 10-4-5-3, choosing main rail code, won't tell advice otherwise.
0: Hi, Joe, choosing rail.
2: Going through.
0: 502-531, did you copy info? Negative. Going to be at 3rd in Washington. It's a T-bone accident. RP said one person, at least one person went flying out of the vehicle. Possibly two people are injured. Sounds like one subject is going to be in a Jeep at 3rd in Washington. 502 copies.
2: 531 copies.
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1: We're going to 1638 Mount Carmel, crossing through West Louise and West Dale. An 82-year-old female is having chest pain for the third time today. Does have a history of heart problems. 1638 Mount Carmel.
0: Ten four.
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0: Lynn County, Benton County, call 61.
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0: My deputy's asking, he sees your deputy moving on unblocked, where he needs him to go, or what's going on.
1: Our deputy just advised he is code 4 and you guys can disregard, thank you.
0: Silver, 1636.

0: Iowa County, Gremlin County, on R6, call 61, Iowa County. Lamb County, go ahead. Just checking if you copied the deputy in Walbert's code 4 and you guys can disregard. Thank you.
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0: Do you still need a trooper at 3rd and Washington?
1: Stand by, we're checking with Lieutenant Arthur. Sounds like they're good out there, thank you.

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Arriving at Allen, ending miles 6.3. Can you also add in the notes we diverted due to a train?

0: 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Respond to sick person. At 201 West Ridgeway Avenue. Cross streets of Bel Air National. 332. Respond to sick person. At 201 West Ridgeway Avenue. Cross streets of Bel Air National.
1: Three 33 10 8 quarter.

0: 3-3-2s in a row.
1: Luna, Harmony, Waterloo, 201 West Ridgeway, Crescent, Bel Air National. Patient's going to be in room 166. The 63-year-old female that has an open wound on her left heel. Harmony, Waterloo, 201 West Ridgeway, room 166.
0: 10-4, code 1.

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At 2950, West Shallis Road. Cross streets at Danbury Circle and Mount Oral Road. 3:34, respond to fall with injuries. At 2950, West Shallis Road. 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

Harmony House, 2950 West Shawless Crescent, Danbury Circle in Eldora. It might see the front door. Patient's going to be in room A16, bed 1. The 66-year-old male that fell on his right side does have a history of a hernia on that side. Harmony House, 2950 West Shawless, room A16, bed 1.

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0: University One ambulance for a transport from Mercy One Waterloo, room 225, going to the University of Iowa. Mercy One ambulance for a transport from Mercy One Waterloo, room 225, going to the University of Iowa, at 1724.
1: 033 is on scene.

Pentamon County Car, special attention, County Home Road westbound from C Avenue Extension. County Home Road westbound from C Avenue Extension. Report of a reckless or possibly intoxicated driver described as a black Porsche all over the road, passing in the middle lane, going over onto the shoulder, traveling at a high rate of speed. The AMI scene westbound on County Home Road from C Avenue Extension. Caller's no longer on the line. If located, make your own case. Come out 1728.

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At Mercy, ending miles 0.8. 29.

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Editor 19, Camp Circle. Cross streets are off of W4. 331. Respond to diabetic problems. Editor 19, Camp Circle. Cross streets are off of W4. 331.

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334, you're going to Liberty Manor Apartments, 1119 Kent Circle, crosses off of West 4th. RP is calling for her father. She isn't sure if he's going to want to go to the hospital or not. She says he's diabetic and is refusing to take his blood sugar. Has not been drinking water, fatigued, and has been vomiting for the last few weeks. That 74-year-old male. RP is going to meet you outside. Liberty Manor Apartments, 1119 Kent Circle.

Unfortunately, Cedar County is part of a couple hazardous drivers. ID eastbound from the 263. ID eastbound from the 263. It's going to be two motorcycles. One is orange in color. One is yellow. Going at a very high rate of speed, weaving in and out of traffic, passing vehicles on the shoulders, driving very reckless.

Essential Central Iowa County, IED eastbound from the 205. IED eastbound from the 205, report of a blue Kia K5 or similar type vehicle. Bearing Colorado plates, partial balance of E. Edward I. Idaho Ocean. RP advises subjects are not letting the vehicle pass, and when they do pass, vehicle speeds up and brake checks multiple vehicles. RP advises are currently in front of the Kia and a white Cadillac SUV, and IED eastbound from the 205, a blue Kia K5. Or similar type vehicle bearing Colorado plates, partial balance. Edward Ida Ocean. RP advised subjects are not letting vehicles pass. When the vehicles do pass, the blue Kia speeds up and brake checks them. The RP is currently in front of this vehicle on a white Cadillac SUV. It's located in Make Your Own Phase. Clear opposite, clear. 1656. 1756.

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1: Zero-3-2, you're going to Cedar Valley Hospice to pick up an 87-year-old female that's going to the residence at 118 Mosley Street in Waterloo. She's going home, no special needs.
0: Okay.

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At 56 Mulberry Street. Cross streets are Oak and Thompson. 331. Respond to diabetic problems. At 56 Mulberry Street. Cross streets are Oak and Thompson.

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1: 331, you're going to 56 Mulberry, Carpenter, Oaken, Thompson for a 45-year-old female who's diabetic, blood sugar's been high, also has been having stomach issues for the last few days. 56 Mulberry.

Denver 3 Kenya, directing a plane in East Scott County unit, the 280 eastbound I-80, 280, no, I'm sorry, eastbound I-80, for white Chevy truck with unknown New York plates, believes to be going over 100 miles an hour, cutting vehicles off. Windows are quite tinted, passing the 281 eastbound I-80, 281 eastbound I-80, make your own case, 10, 18, 19.

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0: 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You can just show 502 en route to that.
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6. Respond to investigation. At 555, Sheridan Road. Cross streets are Ridgeway and Hilltop. 306. Respond to investigation. At 555, Sheridan Road. Cross streets are Ridgeway and Hilltop. 333. Respond to lifeline request. At 121, Webster Street. Cross streets are Antony and East 4. 333. Respond to lifeline request. At 121, Webster Street. Cross streets are Antony and East 4.

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5: 304, respond burning component, NF Barrow Avenue and Downing Avenue. 304, respond to burning component, NF Barrow Avenue and Downing Avenue.
1: Very good.

0: 3. 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At 118, Mosley Street. Cross streets are Ankeny and East Chris. 303. Respond to assist rescue truck. At 118, Mosley Street. Cross streets are Ankeny and East Chris.
1: That's Riff Wars and Owl.
2: Ever, you're going to Downing to the just east of Gainesboro. It's a burning complaint called in by 300.
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0: 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She's still currently unconscious, is breathing, unknown injuries. Son doesn't know why she passed out. They can go emergent.
1: Central, we're going to start emergent.

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0: You can show us 10A. We extinguish this with an inch and a half.